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2: To look our Adi and Fatuadoni, Kinda Fetiri, so Adi Lanturinakla, Taman Kinda Fetiri, Adin Ganaya in his gate to undenaka Wangawe drew tia. 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